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Trey Pendley right there, family man on Manchester's Country Station 96.5, Live Free Country. It's Christian Lacoste with you. We got to have a family meeting. So coming up around 8:35, I'm going to call that in order because we got a lot to talk about. Right now, it's Luke Combs, When It Rains, It Pours. Sunday.

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5: 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We're looking at a low of 40 overnight tonight. Tomorrow, a high of 66 for your Tuesday. With your weather, I'm Christian Lacoste on 96.5 Live Free Country.
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0: Shaboozia Bar song right here on Manchester Country Station 96.5 Live Free Country. It's Christian. You know, when I came here, that was the biggest song in radio, in country radio, right there in 2024. You're probably like, Christian, why are you bringing up 2024? Well, I've gone over this one a million times in my head on ways of say it, but I'm going to be vulnerable for a minute. Friday will be my last day at 96.5 Live Free Country from 7 p.m. to midnight. I don't exactly know how to process this. I'm going to take my time to say this, so buckle up. There's so many people here I need to thank. In 2024, I started here all because of an email. No, actually, all because of an Indeed ad for a morning show host. And I emailed this guy named Mike, who you might know from Michael and Laura in the Morning here on 96.5 Live Free Country. He said he didn't have a position open for me. He also asked me what an air check was. Couldn't tell you what it was. I was 24 years old and barely knew anything about radio. I didn't go to school for this, okay? But he kept me in contact. We emailed like every 2 weeks. I bugged him so much. And then he said, hey, listen, there's a position open on the street team. And I came here. I interviewed with this woman named Laura. She's also on the 96.5 Live Free Country morning show. And she became to me one of my best friends. She has watched me grow. You have watched me grow as a human over the past 2 years. If I could take 2024 me and 2026 me and put them in the same room, I don't think I'd recognize them. I don't think they'd recognize each other. You know, it's been so much growth here at 96.5 Live Free Country for me. This has been my home over the past 2 years. And there's so many people I got to thank, especially the local community. Manchester is my home. I was born and raised here. It's so awesome to go out to events and people come up to me and say, hey, I like that you did this. You know, you made me laugh. You make me smile. When I started here and I was on air, that was one of my biggest things, is I want to make a difference in people's lives. I want to make people laugh. You know, I want to make people smile no matter the day you're having. And one thing I learned, I heard this one day and it made sense to me. Whenever I crack open this mic, okay, I have to have a smile on my face, no matter how hard my life is, because I'm somebody's sense of normalcy. I'm somebody's, you know, laugh, you know, and it's one thing I've prided myself on. And I've loved every minute here at 96.5 Live Free Country. There's been so many good moments on air, behind the scenes. You know, I remember this one time, the biggest thing for me was last year at Parmalee at St. Anselm's College. It was really full circle for me because I know a lot of the St. Anselm's kids. They know me from DJing. And I got to bring my best friend up on stage, Laura. You know, I got to give her a bouquet of flowers because I felt like she was very underappreciated. She's been here for 10 years. Okay. A lot of you love her. I love her. And I know she loves me. She has been my rock, the one person I go to whenever I need to be grounded. Like sometimes my ego's up in the clouds. So she grounds me. She humbles me. Yeah, and I appreciate her for that. She always checks in on me when she doesn't hear from me for more than 24 hours. And I thank her for that. And lastly, before we head into the commercials, I thank you. Thank you for listening to me. Day in, day out, 7 p.m. to midnight. I'm telling you, this isn't going to be the last you heard from me. We got a week left, okay? And I promise you, this is going to be the best week of shows you've heard from me. With that, we're going to go into commercial. We'll be back in 5. More music right here on 96.5 Live Free Country, Manchester's country station.
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0: 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It's Christian. Right now it's Tim McGraw, Eric Church, Morgan Wallen, Hardy. Jesus, so many artists on one song. It's MacArthur on 96.5 Live Free Country.
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Right now it's Bailey Zimmerman with Chevy Silverado.

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7: 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You're looking at a low of 40 overnight tonight. Tomorrow, a high around 60. Temperatures dropping as we head into the fall.
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Always good to hear Dolly Parton on a feature right there. That's Bells with Dolly Parton right there. Son of Jolene here on 96.5 Liberty Country. Dolly Parton was laid to rest today in a private ceremony with her family. Rest in peace to an absolute legend of a woman, Dolly Parton. Right now it's Kenny Chesney, Carry On.

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9: Quick check of your weather. We're looking at a low in the 40s overnight tonight. Tomorrow, a high of 66 degrees.
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0: comes right there, hurricane rolling through 12 in a row here on 96.5 La Free Country. Did you know, fun fact, the next hurricane that happens, okay, is going to be named Dolly? I don't know. That's a little interesting. I feel like there's a little connection there with Dolly passing last week, and now the next hurricane's going to be named Dolly. I don't know. It's Christian. You're rolling through 12 in a row on Manchester's country music station, 96.5 Live Free Country.
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Who told you that here on 96.5 Live Free Country, rolling through 12 in a row with Ella Langley. What if Tucker Wetmore and Ella Langley had a song together? That would be absolutely massive. 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

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You probably think-

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1: 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I'm about to get
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Body like a back road, driving with my eyes closed. 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

0: you found it. Southern New Hampshire's new home for country music. 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Gone country. Look at them boots. Another 12 in a row next in less than 5 minutes.
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George Burns there, and ride, ride, ride. He's riding with our friend Luke Bryan. Don't make fun of me. It's 96.5 Live Free Country. Good morning, Michael and Laura with you this morning. Braylon James in Water at a Wedding.

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0: Miranda. That's how you got to say her name, Laura.
1: I like it.
0: Miranda. She's a little spitfire, that one.
1: Yeah.
0: You know who can be spitfires?
1: Who?
0: Boys.
1: Oh my gosh, you're preaching the choir, dude.
0: If you did not know, Laura's a boy mom. And she's a boy mom of two plus a husband. So you're pretty much just surrounded by the boys at all times. Have you thought about or maybe started working with them on, you know, their feelings?
1: I try to, because they definitely, like, they hulk out, and they hulk out sometimes on each other. So it's a challenge, but yeah, I try and hone their feelings and say, okay, what are we feeling right now?
0: Well, you sent me an article. It's interesting. We got to talk about it. It's ready for this one. If you're a boy mom, you're going to want to stick around for this one. Strategies for parents who want to help their sons cope with feelings of anger in a productive way.
1: I could probably use this too, if we're being honest.

0: That's Jody Messina right there, wrapping up another 12 in a row in Message in a Bottle. It's 96.5 Live Free Country. Good morning. We are Michael and Laura. And, well, if you did not know, Laura is a boy mom.
1: Two boys.
0: A boy mom of two.
1: Yep. Six and like two and a half. So.
0: And you got a husband, too.
1: Yeah, my husband doesn't have emotions, so lucky me on that one. But they definitely have their rage, the boys, and they get it from me.
0: Oh, really? Okay. Yeah. All right. Well, we were looking into this article. I'm going to say the title of the article again because it just makes me laugh. Strategies for parents who want to help their sons cope with feelings of anger in a productive way.
1: Mm-hmm.
0: Now, I mean, I make fun, but in all seriousness, I mean, boys, I mean, you work with me. I've got, I get so cranky. And it's so funny too, because like we get cranky, but then like 0.68 seconds later, we're like, what? Everything's fine.
1: Yeah. I think you and I kind of helped the other one. Like we'll whine about something and then we're like, oh yeah, no, that happens to me too. And it kind of, it makes you feel seen or whatever. So anyway, we kind of talked about this a couple weeks ago too, on a similar note, like, not just saying, oh, I'm having a bad day, or, oh, I'm not feeling good, or, oh, I'm feeling sad, really like breaking down what it is that you're feeling. So when you're feeling angry, what are you really feeling?
0: Yeah.
1: Are you feeling frustrated? Are you embarrassed? Are you kind of like scared, or are you disappointed? You know, like there's so many different layers to all these emotions. And if you're just saying, hey, I'm mad, that's not really good communication with your parents.
0: Yeah.
1: So
0: I could see that. I mean, they say here, like, you know, instead of just reacting to an outburst, help them identify why, mm-hmm. you know, or they say stay calm and soothing.
1: Yes.
0: Young kids often need help like regulating themselves before they can think clearly.
1: Anybody who can stay calm with their children's like guaranteed sainthood.
0: This is another one that's like, yeah, easier said than done. But they say like teach the difference between feelings and actions. Like, listen, you can feel what you want to feel, but you can't just do whatever you want to do.
1: Mm-hmm.
0: You know?
1: Yeah.
0: I feel like this is where I'm just curious as a parent. Like, you know, I feel like we've taught, this is what I think happened with Gen Z. It's like we taught them how to process their feelings. But then how do you then teach them how to like deal with it?
1: Yeah. And then you move on. You recognize what it is. You say, okay, you take a beat, whatever. But you can't just wallow in that feeling of forever. And it's not an excuse also. Yeah. It's just like, okay, well, bad things happen. And sometimes you have to say, okay, that stunk. Moving on, you know?
0: What about like punishments?
1: Oof, yeah, that's tough. I mean, I'm tending to put the boys now like in timeouts more regularly, and they're both at the similar age where they kind of get the concept. It was a little tough with Alec over the last couple months, but I mean, you just basically have to figure out a way to tell them like it's okay to be angry, but like you can't just break your toy because you're upset. Like you gotta find the way to connect the dots.
0: Why not?
1: On that one, right?
0: I still to this day throw things. Have you ever seen me like in this room later in the day? I get If something happens, what I found myself doing is like,
1: yeah,
0: I'll like hit something that I know is not breakable.
1: Yeah, it's hard. And then like another thing that they tell you to watch for is like patterns. If it seems like the anger is kind of like frequent, or it gets really intense, or it's kind of like lasting too long, you know, you might have to address other areas of life. So maybe you're in a house where you're separated from your spouse, or you're no longer with the father, mother, whatever. Maybe there's something else going on at the other house. Maybe there's something else going on at school. Maybe there's something else going on at soccer. So you gotta know the questions to ask to dig a little bit deeper than the surface level.
0: I like the bottom line here. They're saying like, you know, it's okay to teach boys like they can be angry. The goal is not to teach them to not be angry, but really kind of teaching them how to recognize the anger, what's causing it, you know, and understand all of that. You know what I say to that?
1: What?
0: Yeah, easier said than done.
1: It's totally true.
0: More on the way. We got, let's go with Tucker Wetmore and John Party next.
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0: You know what's crazy, Laura, is this weekend is Labor Day weekend.
1: Oh my gosh, the summer went by so fast.
0: Seriously, what happened to summer? Like, I'm over here scratching my head. It was just like July 4th, like last week.
1: It was just Memorial Day weekend, I swear.
0: I know. Well, I'll tell you what. Okay, it sucks that summer's kind of over. I'm still not ready to admit that, but, you know, let's be real. But the good news is Labor Day weekend, lots of fun here in Manchester because Cruisin' Downtown's back.
1: Yeah, that's right. It's the 25th annual Cruisin' Downtown car show and right downtown Manchester. If you haven't been to this show, I strongly suggest you come. It's all types of cars, like 80s cars, muscle cars, classic like 60s cars, anything you can picture. Plus, there's like fire department stuff that they'll come in, food trucks and all this fun stuff.
0: You left out the best part.
1: What?
0: It's absolutely free.
1: Yeah.
0: You just take the family and go for a walk.
1: Yeah. And dogs are welcome, you know. So if you have like a cute dog, definitely come by the 96.5 Live Free Country booth so I can pet them. and, you know, say
0: bring
1: hi
0: the puppies.
1: To, say hi to us. Say hi to our partners. SR1 Equipment's going to be right there with us as well. So, I mean, there's tons of really cool demos that they do. It literally takes over all of Elm Street and all of Bridge Street.
0: I love the, don't they... at least the last time I was there where we were right next to the fire truck and they did like all sorts of demos and like had the ladder go up. And
1: I've yet to get on the ladder and actually have them put it up. I've gotten as far as getting on the ladder a couple of times, but yeah, I mean,
0: maybe we can do some bribes.
1: Yeah, we'll
0: I don't know. All the info on the event is on our website at livefreecountry.com. And we've got more music on the way next. We'll kick off 12 in a row with Lauren Elena and Tyler Hubbard.
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3: It's a good ride to start off your morning. Want to remind you of a paving project in Manchester, Queen City Avenue, busy area. It's Sundial Ave down to Elm Street, and they've got one lane closure in both directions there, so watch out for that. If you're traveling on 293 around Manchester, that sees light to moderate volume. No slowdowns on 93 from Concord down through the Hooksett tolls, and then an easy ride to the New Hampshire-Massachusetts state line. Everett Turnpike, they are still disassembling the toll plaza there, so expect some lane closures and delays. But so far, you're moving along right through there into Merrimack and Nashua. No problem so far in Massachusetts. I'm Marga, 96.5, Live Free Traffic.
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0: Well, shout out to the one lovely Miss Ella Langley. Now over 19 weeks on the Billboard Hot 100, setting a record, the longest time at number one. 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

0: Well, you know, every Thursday, just after 9 o'clock, we feature a different critter here at 96.5 Live Free Country. This week, Laura, we have a guinea pig. He's so cute. But, you know, something that's going to be coming up, it's a really fun kind of family and pet-friendly outdoor event. And, of course, it is with the Humane Society for Greater Nashua. They've invited us to be on site this year. It's going to be a lot of fun. Wags to Whiskers.
1: I think Whispers would be cute too.
0: Wags to Whispers. Yeah, it's going to be a good time, and you know, it's going to be coming up from 10 until noon, and we've got all the info on our website. 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

mapped out, it'll sit right here on this land. And you could leave town a rich man. And he said, boys, whatever you're offering, it won't be enough.

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I still see her pink bow and her brown hair. 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

0: That's Chris Young right now, right there. Yeah, right. Well, wow, Laura, I am not working today.
1: That's okay.
0: It's just like, I don't know. You know how, like, there's certain days with me, it's like my brain is just like, I'm not going to allow you to get a sentence out today. I didn't come here to leave is the name of that song. It's 96.5 Live Free Country. We are Manchester's country station. And, well, you know Ella Langley broke the record 19 weeks at number one, making her the longest running number one artist on the Billboard Hot 100. Well, she just broke her own record because now it's 20 weeks.
1: Whoa!
0: We'll talk about that. Also, apparently she's going to be working with Drake on a remix.
1: Oh, boy.
0: That should be fun.
1: Oh, boy.
0: Ernest is going to be taking some time to take care of himself. And also, little Keith Urban news. We'll get to all that coming up in less than 10 minutes. One more song after Megan Maroney. We'll dive in. It's Beautiful Things, 96.5, Live Free Country.

0: y'all. It goes like Laura's kids don't like creamsicles.
1: They don't.
0: And here's the thing. I'm not making fun of them because, like, we were just talking, and at the very exact same time, we both were like, what is wrong with you?
1: I don't know. Like, it's so annoying because they'll be like, hey, can I have, like, an ice cream or whatever? And I'll get, like, stuff out of the fridge. And they're like, not those. We don't like those.
0: What the? Who doesn't like a creamsicle?
1: It's so strange.
2: Taking a look behind the scenes of the country music world, it's Nashville Now.
0: Well, Keith Urban made a surprise appearance this past weekend at Gillette Stadium, but it wasn't like a normal concert. He showed up during the Savannah Banana game.
1: Oh, I love that.
0: Yeah, he did three songs, Log Hot Summer, We Were Young, and Days Go By. The Bananas, of course, have become famous for mixing baseball with entertainment, you know, kind of some dancing, mm-hmm. surprise musical guests, all that fun jazz. So there's all sorts of videos everywhere, all over social media. Keith Urban was in town and we didn't even know.
1: I know.
0: That makes me angry.
1: No.
0: We're super tight with his label, too.
1: Really?
0: They should have told us.
1: No.
0: So we just mentioned Ella Langley, of course. You know, she broke that record of 19 weeks at number one, making her the longest running number one on the Billboard Hot 100 in the chart's history. And now she just broke her own record at 20 weeks.
1: Wow. So if she goes, what does she need? Like 2 more weeks to beat Mariah Carey's All yes. I Want for Christmas?
0: So here's the crazy part. Yes, she only has 2 more weeks for the overall record, which is All I Want for Christmas. That was, as you just mentioned, Laura, 22 weeks. Mm. So, I mean, she's not just like some, you know, country artist.

0: this anymore. Some new, you know, up and comer or whatever. This is a pretty big deal.
1: Well,
0: and now Drake is apparently working on a remix.
1: Oh, jeez.
0: Yeah. Let's see. I guess he played what appears to be his own remix of Choosin' Texas during a DJ set in Toronto on Sunday night. He had already publicly shown some love for Ella's music. So people have kind of been wondering whether the two would eventually work together. And now... Well, we've actually heard him doing some rapping over Choosin' Texas.
1: Oh my God.
0: There's no official release yet, but I mean, it's just another sign of like how far, like outside of just country music, Ella has become.
1: I think like I'm excited that you're telling me this, but also like, I feel like I saw this coming because Drake had posted something on social media with like that song in it. And I was like, wouldn't that be interesting?
0: Well, I'll tell you what, Doja Cat may not know who Ella is, but Drake does. And it looks like Ernest is going to be stepping away from touring for a little bit to take care of himself. He says he's taking a couple of weeks away from the road to focus on his mental and physical health. He'd been opening for, speaking of the devil, Ella Langley, but said very plainly that, quote, the road has been dragging me down in a bad way.
1: Oh, God.
0: He says he needs some time to get himself and his priorities back in order and acknowledge that his struggles have also affected people around him. So he thanked Ella, of course, for having him on tour and said that he intends to come back, quote, better and stronger.
1: I love that.
0: You know, I agree. There's something refreshing about an artist that can say, hey, listen, I'm not doing well.
1: Yeah.
0: I'm going to stop for a little bit. I'm going to fix it. And then I'm going to come back.
1: Yeah, everybody needs like a vacation. Everybody needs a break. I think it's a very normal thing.
0: Yeah, here's the thing with celebrities, with artists, you know, they're people too.
1: Mm-hmm.
0: I feel like we forget this, you know, and one thing that I wish they would do more of is this, just own it. You know, yeah. I feel like the country artists have really been self-aware over the past like year or so. Mm-hmm. You know, but I've always said that with people that are in the public spotlight, like if you've got issues, just own it. I always laugh at politicians when they like drudge stuff up from the past and they try and defend it and make it like, it's like, just be like, yeah, man.
1: Yeah.
0: I was stupid. I'm so sorry.
1: Everyone gets their turn to be young and stupid.
0: Yeah, seriously.
1: It's just a part of life.
0: It's 96.5 Live Free Country. We are Michael and Laura. All right, Laura, so this is interesting. I found a list of like what they claim to be the worst possible foods to have for dinner.
1: Oh, God.
0: So I was excited thinking we'll talk about something, you know, kind of healthy, kind of useful. Yeah, it turns out you can't eat anything.
1: What?
0: Yeah, all the good stuff is on this list. That's coming up in less than 10 minutes. But first, we've got Riley Green and Carson Byer next.
2: You

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0: He's got like wicked Keith Urban vibes. You think?
1: Yeah. Oh, yeah.
0: That's Carson Beyer right there and Something That I Need. And 96.5 Live Free Country. We are Manchester's country station. We're also Michael and Laura. And I found this list of, well, it's titled The Worst Possible Foods to Have for Dinner. Listen, some of them are pretty obvious. Others are like, oh, come on. Like the number one thing on the list is instant ramen.
1: Yeah.
0: I mean, we've all had instant noodles a time or two, especially if money's tight. I mean, you can get a box of like 12 of them for like a dollar.
1: Right. And I love that in the winter when it's like freezing outside and you come home and you just want something hot to hold, like in your hands, and you can eat it slow. And
0: yeah. And it takes like 2 minutes to make.
1: Right.
0: But unfortunately, quick cooking noodles are usually very, very high in sodium and long term, a lot of salt, terrible for blood pressure.
1: Well, the salt is what makes it delicious.
0: I know. They also say you shouldn't have citrus. Acidity of citrus fruits like oranges, tangerines, grapefruits can cause heartburn if eaten too close to bedtime. I mean, come on. How are you going to tell me not to have fried chicken for dinner?
1: I don't know. I think that's a stretch, right? I mean, come on. When else are you going to eat fried chicken?
0: I know.
1: Well, is there a good time of day to eat fried chicken? Probably not.
0: All times of the day are a good time to eat fried chicken, Laura.
1: I'm just saying it's not going to be
0: all times.
1: Any healthier, any time. Like whether you're eating chicken and waffles or you're eating it before bed, it's not really good for you.
0: Basically, with fried chicken or any fried foods, it's the high saturated fat, which causes it to digest slowly. It can make you feel bloated. Also, there's usually a lot of high sodium levels in fried chicken. This one's not surprising. Definitely a lunch thing, but you know, they say dinner time is not the right time to be eating white bread.
1: Really?
0: Because it's bleached. You know, it's bleached flour. There's like no nutrients in it whatsoever. Very little nutritional value. Also, if you suffer from like acid reflux, white bread is definitely a trigger.
1: You know what's so annoying? Like when I was in my 20s and I was like very, very healthy and I first found out about my thyroid problem. I'm like, I'm going to take care of myself. They're like, don't eat enriched this and don't eat that, blah, blah, blah. You try and find a loaf of bread that doesn't have like bleached something or enriched something. Good luck.
0: Sourdough.
1: You have to make it yourself.
0: Yeah.
1: It's just crazy.
0: Pretty much all you know, sourdough is usually pretty good, but you have to look for, we have a lot of them here actually, locally. If you go into the bread section, When Pigs Fly is the one I usually pick up.
1: Yep.
0: That's supposedly a local. Just some other things on here. I mean, they say spicy foods are not good. Fast foods are not good. What else is on here? Microwave dinners are saying not good. Also, here's the thing. Alcohol, you're going to tell me not to have alcohol with dinner? Isn't that when we all drink alcohol?
1: Yeah, we can't have it for breakfast.
0: They're saying because it makes you sleepy.
1: No, that's the point.
0: Yeah.
1: Yeah.
0: It can also increase feelings of stress or anxiety.
1: Oh, come on.
0: I guess the reason that happens is that alcohol can trigger extra cortisol, which is the stress hormone.
1: No way.
0: Yeah, I didn't know that.
1: Me neither.
0: This one, I'm not surprised. And again, you know what I'm noticing the theme here is, Laura, is salt.
1: Yep.
0: Because canned soups is on here.
1: Oh, come on. I love a canned soup.
0: See, here's the thing is, were you Progresso or Campbell's
1: Progresso.
0: Growing up? Same.
1: Yeah.
0: See, that's why we're still healthy.
1: Yeah.
0: Because Campbell's, as much as I love you, I'm sorry, it's a can of salt. Have you ever looked at how much sodium is in Campbell's?
1: I know. Well, it's you're supposed to add water.
0: Well, that's the thing. Also, chocolate is supposedly bad for you. Does most chocolate contain a lot of sugar, but chocolate bars and chocolate dessert also contain caffeine. I did not know that chocolate had caffeine. Yes,
1: oh,
0: I did.
1: Yeah,
0: yes, I did. Yeah, I knew that. Pizza.
1: Shut up.
0: Yeah.
1: That doesn't even get a response.
0: That's just shut up. No. Sports drinks. Yeah, shut up. I need electrolytes, okay? All right, now this one, again, Laura, I'm telling you, the theme is salt, because actually sports drinks have a lot of sodium in them. Processed meats.
1: Yeah.
0: Oh my God, I could eat hot dogs all day, every day.
1: I hate hot dogs. I love a sausage, though.
0: Really?
1: Yeah.
0: You know what we need? We need to take a field trip to Fenway Park and go to a Red Sox game. just randomly.
1: Yeah.
0: I think that'll be fun because, oh my gosh, street meat. I could eat sausages from outside of Fenway Park all day long.
1: Give me a sausage guy that also has access to like that Cheese Whiz stuff they put on things.
0: That's very Philadelphia.
1: That's my jam.
0: So if we go to like a Phillies game.
1: So good.
0: We'll go see your old co-host there. Although, is he still down there or did he move?
1: I think he stayed pretty local to there.
0: All right, cool. Good times. This one, again, not surprising. Now that I'm going through this, basically it's like, yeah, don't have salt. Snack foods.
1: Yeah.
0: And then even, oh, this is store-bought sushi.
1: Well.
0: Fresh sushi can be healthy and satisfying, but careful about buying it from a regular grocery store. Some stores have in-house sushi chefs who make everything fresh, but others do not. And since sushi involves raw seafood, it's important to make sure you're getting a fresh product and not something that could make you sick.
1: I'm going to be sick looking at that photo. Is that cream cheese in that thing?
0: Yeah. Oh my God, the best sushi has cream cheese in it.
1: No!
0: All right, now they're stretching. Pasta, come on. Pasta's always for dinner.
1: What can I eat? This...
0: They're just saying, they're just saying because there's a lot of carbs in it.
1: Okay,
0: and now you're going to say vegetables.
1: Okay, really?
0: Okay, I don't know how to say this word. Is it cruciferous? C-R-U-C-I-F-E-R-O-U-S.
1: Yeah.
0: Cruciferous vegetables, like broccoli and kale, can be very beneficial for you because they're high in fiber. But when you eat them raw, that same high fiber content can actually lead to gas and bloating.
1: Oh, boo.
0: Okay, so you're telling me not to have vegetables because they're going to make me fart? It's healthy to fart.
1: I love veggies.
0: Yeah.
1: Yeah.
0: And then finally, caffeinated drinks.
1: Oh, well, duh.
0: Yeah. All of this, honestly, I think the overarching theme seems to be basically saturated fat and salt. And I mean, again, what did we just say? Well, duh.
1: Yeah. But it is interesting. It's like literally, especially here in America, there's like nothing we eat for dinner that is like good for your body.
0: Yeah, half the foods in America are illegal in Europe.
1: Oh,
0: that tells you how much crap we put in our food. It's 96.5 Live Free Country. Michael and Laura with you. Hey, listen, we got more on the way. We're going to kick off another 12 in a row with Ella Langley, some Luke Bryan in the mix. And you know, if you want to hear something, give us a call. 603-669-9650. It's always fun to throw something random on for you.
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3: In Manchester, we have a car that struck a building at Bremer and Rimmen Street, and that is causing some road closures and detours right there. Again, a car struck a building in Manchester at Bremer and Rimmen Street. Over to the highways, 293 is in pretty good shape. No problems around Exit 5 at Granite Street, which can be very busy. No problems on 93 as well from Concord down to Manchester, and then less than 20 minutes will get you to the Massachusetts state line. Everett Turnpike, usual slowdowns as you approach the Bedford tolls, and remember, they're still disassembling that toll plaza, so that's going to cause some delays and lane closures. But other than that, you're doing just fine heading into Massachusetts. I'm Marga, 96.5, Live Free Traffic.
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0: 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Michael and Laura with you this morning. I am so digging all this new music that we're getting from Luke Combs.
1: It's a vibe.
0: 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It's called Rethink Some Things. 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

0: I cannot believe this weekend is Labor Day weekend, Laura, which is incredibly exciting. It's a little bit sad because that means that summertime is over, but it's very exciting because this weekend is Cruisin' Downtown.
1: Yeah, the 25th annual Cruisin' Downtown car show. This thing just takes over Elm Street, takes over Bridge Street. All these classic cars, all these really cool, awesome cars, food trucks. There's all the restaurants open. It's going to take place this Saturday, September 5th. We're going to be there starting at 8 a.m. and we'll be there all the way up until the end of 3. So
0: you're missing,
1: it's free.
0: Yeah, I was just about to say, you're missing the best part. It's absolutely free. So grab your friends, grab your family, grab your kids, grab everyone, and just take a walk. I mean, it's cool just to walk around, take a look at all the old different cars and everything. Usually where we are, there's a fire truck there, and they have a lot of fun. Is it like a touch of truck?
1: Yeah, I mean, there's definitely parts of it where people like want you to come over and like ask questions about the cars and stuff, and then there'll be fire trucks, and sometimes there's hot rods, sometimes there's cop cars. It's all kinds of fun.
0: It's going to be a lot of fun. Of course, we will be there with our partner, SR1 Equipment. Thanks to them, they'll have some cool stuff going on. Again, SR1 Equipment. And you can get all the info online. Just go to livefreecountry.com. We'll keep things going as we roll through 12 in a row here. 96.5 Live Free Country, Manchester's country station. 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Right now, it's Dan and Shay.

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1: No, you cannot. One more song after Jason Aldean, and we'll get more details on that one. I'm a little nervous. Dirt Road Anthem, 96.5 Live Free Country.

said, she said, ain't it funny how rumors spread like I know something y'all don't know. Man, that talk is getting old. You better mind your business, man, watch your mouth, before I have to knock that loud mouth out. I'm tired of talking, man, y'all ain't listening to more dope.

day, Potts Farm was a place to go. 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

0: Kevin Powers is his name with Shaboozy on that record. It's called Move On right here, 96.5 Live Free Country. 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
1: Because somebody has to report on this stuff. Alternative headlines.
2: Well, day at the water park reportedly turned into splashing around and swinging around and then, a fight. And then it all spilled it over into the parking lot. So this happened back in August. I know. You know why I'm saying that? Because it's September 1st. So police were called to Wicked Waves Water Park.
0: Wicked Waves!
2: Have you been there?
0: No.
2: Oh, it's in West Yarmouth. So, a fight broke out involving several individuals. And it started in the pool area. Apparently, security was breaking it up. And they escorted one person out to the parking lot. Then another patron decided they weren't done talking yet. The fight spilled into the parking lot. At one point, someone allegedly spit blood into the face of the security guards.
0: Oh,
2: I'd imagine it's probably because they got socked in the face or something like that. But yeah. Police say the situation escalated, when one of them then tried to fight the security guards. So 33-year-old Megan Medeiros and Sarah Medeiros, 38 years old, were arrested and both charged with disorderly conduct. Seems like they're related.
0: I feel like you could have an entire Instagram page just dedicated to people trying to fight security.
2: Mm-hmm. Yeah, I would not want to be a security guard.
0: No.
2: Or a bouncer.
0: A buddy of mine was a mall cop, in his early 20s. And no. Oh my God. Laura, when we get off the air, I will tell you the things that he would see in the mall.
2: That's terrible.
0: Yeah.
2: Okay.
0: You'll be like, ew.
2: Ew. All right. And up next, it's Joshua Smith, who was 30 years old, was caught on CCTV shirtless, wearing shorts, and repeatedly trying to throw a black package over a prison wall. So his first three attempts fell short, and so he keeps retrieving the parcel and then moving a little bit closer. Finally, he gets it over with attempt number four. A British man, of course, is the one responsible for this, and he was trying to huck $16,000 worth of drugs and a cell phone over that prison wall.
0: Oh, Jesus.
2: You should have think after the third count, you're like, nope, that's it. This isn't going to work.
0: Yeah.
2: I'm going to get caught. And sure enough, he got caught.
0: Why does anyone try to do anything these days? Mm-hmm. You cannot get away with anything.
2: Especially outside of a prison.
0: Yeah.
2: Don't you think they're going to have TVs?
0: Yeah.
2: Anyway, and lastly, a 52-year-old man in Miami was arrested after making a joke about a grenade at American Airlines ticket counter. So apparently they were like, hey, do you have anything on you that might be considered illegal or dangerous? And he's like, no. And then he starts laughing. And then in Spanish, he goes, I have a grenade, and continues laughing. So given the fact that it's Miami, lots of people speak Spanish down there. So they had to call over the bomb detecting dog and they found no explosives. But of course, because he held everybody up, they ended up arresting him and charging him with making a false report about a bomb. You can't make any jokes at the airport, dude. Don't even try it. It's not worth it. Just not worth it.
0: No, you can't. No. Well, imagine this, Laura. Mm. Speaking of alternative headlines, imagine you're an Uber driver, right? And somebody just jumps into your vehicle and is like, follow that car!
2: Really? Yeah,
0: it actually happened. It was a police officer, and we're going to talk about it coming up in just about 10 minutes. But first, as Julie Chen Moonves says, if you're a Big Brother fan, we've got Morgan Wallen and Randy Houser next. 96.5 Live Free Country.

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1: Really?
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1: Mm-hmm.
0: I was never, you know, invited inside. I never had anybody creepy answer the door.
1: Yeah.
0: Never had any interesting stories. Same thing as an Uber driver. Even as an Uber driver, all that ever happened was I gave people rides. On my very first day as an Uber driver, somebody did vomit in the back of my car.
1: Oh, God.
0: But they got it out the window, so, like, it was fine. But
1: yeah.
0: Imagine you're an Uber driver and a police officer just, like, jumps in the vehicle. It's like, follow that guy.
1: Yeah.
0: You talked about this last week in Alternative Headlines. This happened in Houston, but there was an Uber driver. His name is Anthony Baines, and he was stopped near an intersection when this shirtless man just came running past his car. There were these two officers chasing him, and one jumped into the Uber and was like, follow that guy! And I guess they actually did pursue him for a couple of minutes, but I guess he was never caught.
1: This is like straight out of Looney Tunes or yeah. like something out of a movie, but like it's just, I don't know. The last thing you'd expect to happen, I guess, as an Uber driver?
0: Well, the Uber driver himself was a retired Army sergeant,
1: and
0: he was an Iraq veteran, so he says that's what helped him stay calm through the whole thing.
1: Jeez.
0: But the best part of it, Laura,
1: what?
0: He still went and picked up his Uber passenger afterward.
1: Oh, stayed on track.
0: Which I thought was really cool. But I was just trying to find out, you know, like, did they ever end up catching him?
1: Right.
0: And no, apparently not.
1: I think that's crazy.
0: He's still at large.
1: Yeah, I mean, they had the driver. I don't know. They need to get on the treadmill, I guess. They should have been better on their feet.
0: Well, you may be taking an Uber this weekend. Of course, it's Labor Day weekend this weekend. And, you know, I was just kind of curious. It's definitely going to be very busy in New England.
1: Mm-hmm.
0: I guess Thursday and Friday are going to be the big getaway days. AAA in INRIC says that the worst window is Thursday between 2 and 7 p.m.
1: Mm-hmm.
0: So it looks like people have actually taken Friday off and are going to be traveling on Tuesday.
1: Thursday. If you could take an extra day, right? And then you could be gone for like the whole weekend. I don't blame people for wanting to do that.
0: Yeah.
1: I wish I could do that.
0: Apparently, one of the worst Labor Day traffic bottlenecks is actually right here in New England. Boston to Providence on I-95.
1: Mm-hmm.
0: They're saying could take up to an hour and 32 minutes, which is 105% longer than normal.
1: Wow.
0: Best advice, they say, on Thursday, leave before 1. If you're going to be traveling on Friday, do it before noon. If you're traveling on Saturday, do it before 10 a.m. Sunday is actually expected to be pretty easy. They don't expect to see any travel on Sunday. If you are going to be traveling on Monday, they say leave before noon.
1: Yeah, that makes sense. I hope I don't have to go anywhere Monday, really.
0: AAA says it handled more than 400,000 roadside assistance calls nationally during the Labor Day weekend last year.
1: Wow.
0: 400,000. If you are flying, Boston is the number 3 Labor Day destination in the entire country this year.
1: That's wild.
0: That's according to AAA booking data. Wow. Airfare is running about 20% higher than last year, averaging about $790 round trip. Wow.
1: That's crazy.
0: Across all domestic bookings, the average is about $750 round trip, 2% higher than last year.
1: That's it? It's only 2% higher?
0: I know.
1: That feels significantly higher.
0: The thing with Boston, though, they're saying most of the delays are going to be inbound traffic. So we're already here.
1: Right. That's
0: so,
1: true.
0: You know, we don't really have to worry about that. But if you're going to go old school and take the train, the Northeast Corridor carries about 700,000 rail passengers, more than 2,000 Amtrak and commuter trains on a typical weekday. Yeah, you know what? There's really nothing here. Yeah, trains apparently the way to go. I'm reading through like AAA what they're saying. They have nothing bad to say about trains other than the number of people traveling it. You know, pretty crazy.
1: The things to remember is like check your car for anything that might go wrong.
0: Oh, yeah.
1: Like make sure you got air in your tires.
0: You should always have some, like, in the back of my Jeep, I have this little box, and basically it's got, there's a first aid kit there, there's some tools, but most importantly is I have a hoodie and a blanket.
1: That's very true.
0: Because you never know what's going to happen.
1: I think that was like a horror movie in the 90s or something. I remember seeing something. If it wasn't a movie, it was a show or something. But I remember watching an episode of somebody getting stranded in their car, like two people. And they were just like buried in the snow and they had to wait days for people to come save them.
0: Oh, wow.
1: And they almost died.
0: It makes me feel, it feels a little bit like, you remember that notorious Halloween snowstorm we got where we got like 2 feet of snow within like three hours.
1: I got stuck in Manchester. I couldn't even drive back to Derry.
0: I remember it knocked out like all of New England, mm-hmm. you know, especially like Western Mass was without power for a good week. Mm-hmm. I remember it was funny because my parents lost power and I did not. And at the time I was living in the same town as them and they refused to come over my house.
1: Yep.
0: I'm like, why don't you come over to hang out?
1: Yeah.
0: You know, I got television. I got heat. No.
1: I got all the amenities for you guys. I'm like a 5-star resort right now. Oh, no, we're busy.
0: Stubborn parents. I go over one day. My dad's just like sitting on the couch, curled up like in a blanket. I'm like, what are you doing? Come over my house.
1: Yeah.
0: Oh, man. It's 96.5 Live Free Country. Michael and Laura with you this morning. We're going to kick off another 12 in a row next with Luke Bryan and Russell Dickerson. It's up in about 5 minutes.
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3: The rain is really having an effect on your commute right now, and we do have one accident to tell you about on the Everett Turnpike southbound. It's just before the Bedford Tolls and causing some heavy delays and backups in that area. 293 also moving a little bit more slowly due to this heavy rain, and in Hooksett on Route 3 on the northbound side, seeing some unusual slowdowns as well. It's 93 southbound. That seems to be a decent ride from Manchester down through Salem. No problem on the Seacoast highways. I'm Marga, 96.5, Live Free Traffic.
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0: Bad Ride. That one with Luke Bryan as we roll through another 12 in a row. Hey, it's 96.5 at Live Free Country. We are Michael and Laura. And this time, every Tuesday, we do a fun little feature called Laura Loves It. What's up this week, Laura?
1: Well, it feels appropriate today. You look out the window, it's raining. Ugh. It's garbage outside. And it's September 1st. So you know I'm about to be back on all my spooky BS.
0: Oh, yeah.
1: Laura Loves It today. I stumbled upon this on Instagram, what? And I am so excited. It's a Goosebumps candle set. And it's like in collaboration with Goose Creek Candle Makers and Scholastic.
0: Okay.
1: And so they've got these four different scents, like candles, obviously, that come in a box. And it comes with like a little readable something or other. It says it's a surprise that'll take you back to the Scholastic's book fair. So I'm here for it. And of course, like all of the smells are like fall scented.
0: Okay.
1: So they have a theme, like four different themes, obviously. One Day at Horrorland, Welcome to Dead House, The Haunted Mask, and of course, who could ever forget, The Night of the Living Dummy. So I just like it. I think it's so cute, and it's just going to get me ready for spooky season.
0: They should absolutely include that at the Scholastic Book Fair.
1: Oh my God.
0: Remember
1: what
0: the Scholastic
1: idea.
0: Book Fairs?
1: Heck yeah.
0: Oh man, that was like when you were in elementary school, that was like the greatest week there was. It's 96.5 Live Free Country. 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

0: On a scale of 1 to 10, Laura, how stressed out are you today?
1: Well, it's Tuesday, Michael, so I'm like a 7.
0: All right. Well, you know, we can't eliminate stress, but we can apparently train our brains to respond to life with a more optimistic mindset. We're going to get to that coming up. One more song after Jelly Roll. We'll talk more about it. Hands up now, 96.5, Live Free Country. Let me tell

0: That's Alexandra Kay right there, 96.5 Live Free Country. We are Michael and Laura. Good morning to you. It's Manchester's Country Station. So I asked you a little bit earlier, Laura, how stressed you are today. It is Tuesday. Laura's a big fan of Mondays.
1: Yeah.
0: Fresh start to the week. Tuesday's like her Monday.
1: Yeah, Tuesday is like my Monday because like everybody starts asking me for things and like it's just like Monday's a nice day to get organized.
0: There right? you go.
1: Before everybody gets all busy and in your face.
0: Well, stress is something that we all deal with, but apparently you can train your brain to kind of respond to life with a more optimistic mindset. Some research suggests that optimism may actually be linked to better physical and mental health.
1: Mm-hmm.
0: I mean, that's kind of a well done, you know?
1: Yeah.
0: They have a list here of 6 practical habits you can do to kind of train your brain to respond a little better to stress.
1: I love this because it's just all about kind of like taking a beat and kind of saying, hey, what can I do to contribute? And it's not even heavy lifting. It's fairly easy. Like you can encourage other people.
0: Yeah.
1: Like, I mean, you and I do it to each other all the time. We'll complain. We're pretty hard on ourselves. And then I'll be like, Michael, don't be ridiculous. You're great.
0: Yeah.
1: And you'll kind of do the same thing for me. And it's just like, are you training your brain to notice positive things or are you just being a negative Nancy?
0: You can be specific about what you want, like replace vague goals, you know, like, well, I want to do better.
1: Mm-hmm.
0: Okay, well, what do you want to do better about? Maybe say something like, I want to stay calm and focused during this meeting.
1: Yeah.
0: Oh, that makes sense. Yeah. We need to do that in affirmation.
1: Yeah. Watch how you talk to yourself. I'm very guilty of calling myself an idiot, like all the time.
0: Yeah, you know, self-deprecation is a real thing. Like, you can really bring yourself down, you know? And by you, I mean just people in general.
1: Yeah.
0: They suggest borrowing other people's perspectives.
1: Yeah, so, like, I don't know. Yeah, if I'm feeling down on myself, I'd be like, hey, Michael, why are you friends with me? And you could say some nice things and maybe it would make me feel a little bit better. Just give me a little bit of different perspective.
0: Yeah, I mean, you can even literally just yourself, like imagine yourself talking to a trusted friend and think about like what they would say, you know. Repetition's a good thing, writing things down regularly.
1: Yes, that's literally how you train your brain. Think of what we've been trained to do since we were children. Learn something, repeat it. Learn something, repeat it. That's what will stick.
0: Yeah. They say to focus on your effort. Like you can't control the outcome, but you can control, you know, what you do next. Use a lot of language. I can, I will, I did.
1: I always feel better walking away from a situation after knowing I really gave it my all.
0: Didn't Barack Obama like win the presidency on that? Yep. Yes, we can.
1: Yep.
0: There you go. Affirmations. Mm-hmm. They really work. You know what, Laura? They really do.
1: Yeah.
0: I'm not going to lie to you. Yeah. Like there have definitely been a few days where I've sat down the night before and been like, tomorrow's going to be great. I'm going to wake up in a good mood. This is going to happen. And then like it legit does.
1: Fake it till you make it, baby.
0: It's 96.5 Live Free Country. We are Michael and Laura. Still going to hang with you for a little bit longer. We got Morgan Wallen and Luke Bryan coming up next.
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0: Well, I know it's been a super gloomy morning with the rain. By the way, if you are on the roadways, take it easy. For some reason, when it rains, everybody forgets how to drive.
1: Yeah, especially I feel like everybody's like got a new routine this week. Some people are going back to school this week.
0: Oh, there's that too.
1: So there's buses out there. You know, just be careful.
0: Take a breath. 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Well, besides that, I tell you what, Laura, it's been a lot of fun.
1: Yeah, let's do it again tomorrow.
0: Sounds good. We'll leave you with Lexi Stevenson. It's called Good Time Gone. 96.5 Live Free Country, Manchester's Country Station.

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It's Dustin Lynch now, and Easy to Love.

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Well, Ella Langling has done it again. Another record that she can claim. And we'll tell you what that is coming up here in 7. It's Ella now, and her latest, here's Loving Life Again on 96.5, Live Free Country. Say-

It's Alex Miller and Just a Mama, 96.5, The Free Country, Manchester's country station. That is new from Nashville. And welcome to your Tuesday workday. And I'm about to throw some word salad at you. So here we go. Ella Langley now has the record all by herself for the most weeks at number one on the Hot 100 for a female artist for a non-holiday song. Whew, I think I got it all. Wow, though, right? Unbelievable. No signs of letting up anytime soon. And, you know, I think it's realistic to assume, and I don't like to assume generally, that that song, Choosin' Texas, is going to be the song of the year. Pop, country, all the way around. How could it not be? You.

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8: Remember yesterday when I said, enjoy yesterday?
9: Yeah.
8: Rain to showers, mid to upper 60s today. Clouds, showers, mid 60s overnight. Clouds, a stray shower, 70 tomorrow. And clouds and rain, mid 70s on Thursday.
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It's new Rodney Atkins now. Here's The Years Are Short.

96.5, the Free Country. Did you see that game last night at Fenway Park? The Red Sox did it again. Another walk-off in the 10th inning. Mickey Gasper, who was in AAA for about 3.5 minutes, back with the big club last night. He hit another dinger. Merrimack's own. I love it. What a great story, right? Red Sox in Seattle again tonight from Fenway. Weather permitting, 6:45 first pitch. With Rascal Flatts on now, life is a highway inside our 12 in a row on Live Free Country.

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These guys with a show in a couple of weeks at Bank of New Hampshire Pavilion in Guilford with Tyler Hubbard and Josh Ross on the bill. It's Dan and Shay for you now.

96.5, the Free Country, Morgan Wallen, and Thoughts You Should Know. And I think you should know about this. Coming up on Saturday, it's the Cruisin' Downtown Car Show, 8 to 3, Manchester Rotary Club's 25th annual event. It returns with displays of vintage cars, trucks, and motorcycles, live music, delicious food vendors, a vibrant community atmosphere. And that's what you get together for in a downtown, right? And this is going to be fantastic. Weather looks good for it as of right now as well. And, of course, Live Free Country and the street team will be there hanging out. So make sure you come on by and see us. Again, it's all coming up on Saturday from 8 to 3. And our appearance downtown brought to you by our friends at SR1 Equipment. And we can't wait to see you this weekend. You've

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5: Rain to showers out there, mid to upper 60s today. Clouds, showers, mid 60s tonight. Clouds with a stray shower, 70 tomorrow. And clouds and rain, mid 70s on Thursday.
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Let me know what you're up to today. Let me know if I can play something for you. She's

96.5, the Free Country, rolling 12 in a row here on Manchester's Country Station. Snack Tracks at the top of the hour, 3 in a row from Ella Langley for you today. This song was originally supposed

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3: I was all but 22, I think, at the time. I'd been out on the road, lonely at night. And it'd been a while.

beer joint with a few of the guys. With this cute little country girl called mine. And boy, let me tell you, she was the prettiest thing I'd ever seen in a pair of boots. Well, she walked right up to me, handed me a beer. Gave me a look like, let's get out of here. And that's when I realized that she was every cowboy's dream come true.

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And we told you earlier in the show, 20 weeks and counting at number one on the Hot 100, the most ever for a female artist for a non-holiday song, and no signs of letting up anytime soon. 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

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We've talked about this. This year is flying by. And in about 7 minutes, I'm going to tell you why it's going to be November 1st in the blink of an eye, for me at least. Coming up at 7. It's Catty Down, all the pretty girls on Live Free Country.

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And welcome to your Tuesday workday on Manchester's Country Station. And I mentioned a few moments ago, I think we all agree that the year's kind of flying by. It's already September 1st. The next 2 months are going to be an absolute blur. And it started yesterday with field hockey game number one. The youngest at home plays for Keene High School. She's a sophomore. She's on the varsity team. They got a nice 5-1 win over Merrimack yesterday to get the season started. Sorry, Merrimack.

0: And then the oldest place for Eastern Connecticut State University, they open at Providence today. So guess where I'm going when I get off the air? I'm putting a lot of miles on the car this fall for sure. And then, you know, right back at it tomorrow at John Stark, and then back to Connecticut this weekend. There's a game at home on Friday, on and on. That's how it's going to be for the next couple of months. But you know what? I wouldn't have it any other way.
1: You found it.
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4: Rain to showers out there today, mid to upper 60s. Clouds, showers, mid 60s tonight. Clouds, a stray shower, 70 tomorrow. And clouds, rain, and mid 70s on Thursday.
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0: Dustin Lynch and Small Town Boy on Manchester's Country Station 96.5 Live Free Country. And I want you to join Christian. He is going to be at Buffalo Wild Wings over the holiday weekend on Saturday from 6 to 8. It's our next Sam Adams Red Sox get-together. Your chance to win some Sam swag, some Live Free Country gear. Have a good time with us. Enjoy a nice cold Sam Adams as well. And this is on Loudoun Road in Concord, by the way. And how about those Red Sox? Mickey Gasper, another dinger last night. Merrimack's own. That guy needs to stay with the big club, I think. Every time he's here, he gets something done. And a lot of somethings sometimes. So anyway, another walk-off win for the Sox last night. Getting exciting here. Last month of the season, heading toward the playoffs. You can join Christian at Buffalo Wild Wings on Saturday with Sam Adams, the official beer of the Boston Red Sox. 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
10: We'll see showers out there today, mid to upper 60s. Clouds, showers, mid 60s overnight. Clouds, a stray shower, 70 tomorrow. And clouds and rain, mid 70s on Thursday.
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0: You found it. Southern New Hampshire's new home for country music. Tonight is bottoms up. Throw it on down. 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Gone country. Look at them boots. Another 12 in a row next in less than 5 minutes.
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2: 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Their final destination and warmer climates vary from the Carolinas to the Gulf Coast and Texas to Mexico. 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

96.5, the Free Country. Hardy is one. Morgan Wallen is two. And so is Lauren Elena. What do they all have in common? I'll tell you here in just about 15 minutes.

0: Laura Brenna, Drinking Town on 96.5, Live Free Country. And welcome to your Tuesday workday. We've got some audio from Kane Brown here talking about, clarifying, I should say, what he meant when he said he didn't have any friends in the music business. Of course, people heard that, read that, and took it and ran with it. And he wants to kind of reel people back in. So take a listen to what he has to say about friends in the music business.
1: I said friends that we hang and we drink beers with. The articles that were going around made me seem like...
2: I was sad for you. I was mad for me.
1: It's like, no. I had Lauren hit me up. She's like, yo, what? Like, I feel like Morgan and Hardy, like, they're, like, real close. You know what I mean? Like, I just want that. Because, like, in the industry, like, we're the only ones that can really relate to each other. You know what I mean?
0: All right. There you have it from Kane Brown. And we're back here less than 5 minutes away. Weather details coming up. 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
14: Well, like I said earlier in the show, I hope you enjoyed yesterday, because not that nice the next few days. Rain to showers, upper 60s today. Clouds, showers, mid-60s overnight. Clouds, a stray shower, 70 tomorrow. And clouds and rain, mid-70s on Thursday.
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Roll a 12 in a row here for the workday. Thank you so much for carving out some time to hang with us. We appreciate it more than you know. That's your new music now from Carson Beyer. 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

0: 96.5, the Free Country, Manchester's Country Station. Have a great afternoon. Jess is in next to get you home. We'll catch you tomorrow for the Wednesday show, 10 o'clock. Have a great day.
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Good afternoon. I'm Jess on your Tuesday with 12 in a row. We do it every hour. Right now, Justin Moore.

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0: 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Some great music will be happening, as well as classic cars, great food. 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Got your forecast coming up and Lainey Wilson's new one.
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0: Clouds and rain today, around 66 for the high. Showers and more clouds overnight, 59 for the low. Tomorrow, another cloudy day with some showers and a high of 70.
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0: 96.5 Live Free Country, Manchester's country station with Russell Dickerson's latest Worth Your Wild. I'm Jess, and we are a week away from primary day in New Hampshire, and the City Hall is going to be staying open late tonight until 8 o'clock for voter registration and absentee ballot requests ahead of the primary. Coming up next, I've got another 12 in a row. We're kicking it off with some Morgan Wallen.
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2: Few slowdowns for you on 101 making your way through Bedford right now, especially by 114 and then again by Wallace Road. Everett Turnpike's moving pretty well. No significant backups yet in Merrimack. Things look good on 93 getting through Concord. Coming up from Massachusetts, 93 North is already heavy and slow from 125 in Wilmington up to 113 in Methuen. I'm Peggy James. That's your traffic update on 96.5 Live Free Country.
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6: 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Dishing out prizes from Sam Adams, watching the Red Sox versus Baltimore on the TVs. 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

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Coming up, the brand new one from Megan Maroney. This guy's got a brand new album, Silver Sands Marina, due out September 25th. Here's Kenny Chesney with Beer in Mexico.

Megan Maroney with Medicine on 96.5 Live Free Country, Manchester's country station. And I have a feeling that song may be directed at one of these two. It's Riley and Ella, Don't Mind If I Do.

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And this song is actually based on a real wedding that Graylin James attended, his ex-girlfriend's. Here is Water at a Wedding.

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0: 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I'm Jess. Something fun for the kids this weekend. Wags to Whiskers is back at Holman Stadium in Nashua. Saturday, 11 to 3, there'll be games, raffles, vendors, canine demos, and plenty of four-legged guests making new friends. You are welcome to bring your pets, all supporting the Humane Society for Greater Nashua and all of the animals that they care for. Coming up, we'll check the forecast, and I've got Tucker Wetmore next.
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9: Clouds and showers, 66 for the high. Showers and clouds overnight as well, 59. And tomorrow, cloudy again, more showers and a high of 70.
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0: 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And the Fisher Cats wrapping up the season with one seriously weird and delicious promotion. Joey Chestnut is coming to Delta Dental Stadium Thursday, September 10th, so next Thursday, and he's going to be celebrating the 50th anniversary of the Chicken Tender. After the game, the 18-time Nathan's champ will race two teams of three to see who can finish 50 Buffalo Tenders first. Fisher Cats are even becoming the Manchester Buffalo Tenders for the night. That's going to be super fun. Coming up, we've got another 12 in a row. We'll kick it off with Lauren Elena and Chase Matthew.
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2: Not a bad ride so far on this Tuesday. We have a little bit of a buildup on the Everett Turnpike northbound, making your way through Merrimack right now. Coming up from Massachusetts, 93 is already packed in from Wilmington up to 113 in Methuen. Seeing some slowdowns on Route 111 going west through Windham, just west of 93, and 125 in Epping has slowdowns in both directions. I'm Peggy James. That's your traffic update on 96.5. Live Free Country.
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This guy just released a new 10-track collection called Setlist Staples 10 Number Ones and announced his next album coming this fall. It's Dustin Lynch.

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0: 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And I'll tell you why Kane said he had no friends in Nashville. 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
0: Kane Brown clearing something up after comments he made earlier this summer about feeling alone in the music business. Kane says he didn't mean he has no friends in Nashville. He's got longtime friendships with people like Lauren Elena and Jason Aldean, but he said he meant that he wishes he had a really close industry buddy he could go fishing or go to the golf course or grab a beer with, kind of like Morgan Wallen and Hardy. Also, wedding coming for Tim McGraw and Faith Hill's family. This is exciting. Their daughter Maggie McGraw is engaged to James Rubin after more than 2 years of dating. Her sister Gracie shared the news, saying the proposal was filled with flowers and family. And yeah, her ring is very hard to miss. No wedding date has been announced yet, but I'm sure Faith and Tim super excited about that. Dolly Parton's legacy already moving into its next chapter. Her estate has announced Dolly Fest 2027. It's going to take place over 2 weekends in Nashville and London. Really special part is that Dolly herself had originally dreamed up the event for her 80th birthday this year before health issues forced her to step back. So her longtime manager says instead of a traditional public memorial, something she did not want, Dolly Fest is just going to become a big, joyful celebration that she had envisioned. The artist lineup and full schedule are still to come. That's a look at Nashville Now on 96.5 Live Free Country, Manchester's country station.
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3: Mostly cloudy, some more rain still to come, around 66. Showers and clouds tonight down to 59, and tomorrow cloudy with showers and a high of 70.
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1: 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That's Lexi Stevenson and Good Time Gone. I'm Jess, and a good time at Fenway last night, a wild win for the Red Sox. Hopefully they repeat that win on Saturday night. We're going to be out at Buffalo Wild Wings on Loudoun Road in Concord coming up from 6 to 8 p.m. Saturday night. And grab a cold Sam Adams, catch the Sox game, grab some prizes with Christian Lacoste as well. Get all the details up at livefreecountry.com. Coming up, another 12 in a row. We'll kick it off with Luke Combs next.
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3: We are seeing some busy roads right now in the Merrimack stretch of the Everett Arena, both directions, north and south, seeing some slowdowns between exits 10 and 11. A little busy on Route 3, Daniel Webster Highway, getting through Merrimack as well. 111 going west, just west of I-93 in Windham. That's got slow pockets. Same thing on Route 111, heading east through Nashua. Coming up from Massachusetts, 93 has plenty of company from Wilmington up into Methuen, and 495 north stalls out, getting through Lawrence. I'm Peggy James. That's your traffic update. 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

0: 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I'll tell you what it is in three songs.
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96.5 Live Free Country, Manchester's country station. I'm Jess, and I'll have the answer to one of history's biggest mysteries being solved coming up. Right now, though, Dan and Shay would say so.

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Porter Merton with X's in Texas on 96.5 Live Free Country, Manchester's country station. I'm Jess, and on this day in 1985, one of history's biggest mysteries finally got an answer. A joint U.S.-French expedition led by Dr. Robert Ballard discovered the wreck of the RMS Titanic on the ocean floor 73 years after the so-called unsinkable ship went down. For decades, people knew roughly where it had vanished, but actually locating it miles beneath the Atlantic was another story entirely. So pretty cool piece of history that happened on this day. Coming up, we'll check your forecast, and Riley Green is next. You-

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8: Rain and clouds and around 63. Showers and clouds overnight tonight, 59. Wednesday looks cloudy with some more showers and a high around 70.
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Joanna, Chase, Matthew, all my exes on Manchester's Country Station 96.5, Live Free Country. It's Christian back at you on a final Tuesday. That is right. This is my last Tuesday here at 96.5, Live Free Country. We'll get into all that in a little bit. Right now, it's Hardy MacArthur on 96.5, Live Free Country.

Zach John King right here on Manchester's Country Station with Get to Drinking, rolling through 12 in a row. It's Christian. So obviously the news. I'm heading on out. Friday's my last day. I want to clarify something. I want to say thank you. Thank you to everyone who over for the past 24 hours has messaged me, said thank you. And thank you for making me part of your nights. You know, you drive home, welcome me into your homes. It's been so much fun. Okay? Listen, no love lost here at 96.5 Live Free Country. Michael, Laura, the whole crew, they're my family. I bend over backwards for them. Everything's good. Everything's great. Right now, it's Kenny Chesney on Manchester's Country Station, 96.5 Live Free Country.

0: how my Sunday mornings go, when it's me and God in a fishing pole.
1: 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Me, God in a fishing pole. Hey, coming up around 7:35, Dolly Parton is finally getting the celebration she deserves, and I got more info on that coming up. Right now, it's Luke Combs, One Number Away.

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8: Who ordered all this rain this week? For the rest of the week, we're going to get a little bit of rain and a high in the 70s tomorrow for your Wednesday.
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0: Keith Urban right there with a long, hot summer. It's not feeling very long, hot summer right now with the rain outside. What's going on? It's Christian on Manchester's Country Station. So, I don't know if you've heard, but Dolly Parton's finally going to get a celebration of life or a celebration that's going to be an absolute party in 2027. They're arranging a, music festival for Dolly Parton. And I was just thinking, right? Imagine they did this when she was alive. Sort of like what they did with Ozzy when he died, dude. Bro, you can't even lie. That would go absolutely insane, man. Also, man, it's so hard to see the loss of Dolly. It's been a tough week. Been an interesting week for me here at the radio station and in country music. We're back in 5 with more music right here on 96.5 Live Free Country.
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Sometimes I like to close my eyes that aren't blue and think that Ashley Cook's singing me that song. 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I'm Christian Lacoste, hanging out with you. Right now, it's Morgan Wallen.

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